know you gon' miss me. For we been together like Nike Airs and crisp tees. Estats with polo fleeces. Purple label shit with the logo secret. Give me a couple years, shit, I might just sneak in. A couple words and like peaches and herbs.

people for years and years. My mother and father, they used to travel an awful lot, you know. So, and the truth of my birthplace was never actually out because I was born at sea, you understand? You know, on a boat. You see, I practically started out with music. Like, you know, I started on the piano and when I was only 5 or 6 years old, that's all. And then I was always interested in music. And I stayed around it. All my friends, I used to find a lot of different friends. They always playing too, you know what I mean? And that's where they used to have the jazz bands playing all night and all that, you know? Because I didn't get a chance to hear much of that, but I used to hear a lot of records.

you could hear there was a lot of people that could execute well and play all their instruments and tongue their instruments and, as a matter of fact, play them quite right, you know? And there were a lot of people that used to make a lot of noises, funny noise you could make, the better it was, you know? They I don't think they didn't play jazz like I did.

started commercially, really. Actually, I had played already commercially by the time I was 12. Well, I played for like schools. When I was like going out to school, they have dances and things like that. I played all those. All the other kids dancing, they were big kids way up in high school or out of high school or getting ready to go to college or something, you know what I mean? And they were the ones doing the dancing, but I was playing.

you, and I know what you can do, and I don't want a war with you. I won't afford it. You get sore even when you win. And you maim when you're on offense, but you kill when you're on defense. And you've got them all convinced that you're the means and the end. All the VIPs and PYTs and wannabes, afraid not being your friend. And I've always been too smart for that, but you know what? My heart was not. I took it like a kid, you see. The cool kids voted to get rid of me.

Okay, I'm gonna tell you this story, man. A few years ago, I gave my pops Sylvia demo. And my pop said, he listened to it for about a week, came back to me, said, Dave boy, why

0: What do you think about this theater? Why you come to do theater?
1: I never had anything like this. It was interesting for me to know how live the people in the theater, an actress and director. It's very interesting for me, and now I know.
0: Do you have to theater in Russia?
1: Yes, I lived in Moscow. Moscow has more than 300 theaters, and many of them are very good.
0: Okay. The Russia in this moment have a conflict with Ukraine. Here you have Ukrainians in this peace. You are friends?
1: Yes, I have many friends from Ukraine here.
0: Yes.
1: Yes.
0: What do you think about this war?
1: I hate all war, and this is too.
0: Thank you very much.

Anti-Love, Soft Seller. Antes, Visage, Fade to Grey. A seguir, West End Girls, Pet Shop Boys e A Little Respect, os Erasure.